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1: Agora surge a meia hora final do Pijama na Atlântida. 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
2: When your legs don't work like they used to before, and I can't sweep you off of your feet,

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I blasted off the planet, rock that caused catastrophe, and it matters more because I had it. Now I had, I thought about wreaking havoc on an opposition, kind of shocking, they want a static with precision, I'm automatic, quarterback, I ain't talking second, pack it up, I don't panic, batter up, who the

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I just spent a half a meal on a chandelier. Now you try and cut me off like a light switch. Trying to stay in Ali. Saying that you need some time to breathe. Thinking that I'm sleeping on.

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0: 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Cafezão Atlântida.
1: I had no choice but to hear you. You stated your case time and again.